Yo. 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

Yo, I'm gonna have to write a song about it. 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

I'm not a slave of your institution. You want a weapon of mass destruction. I'll give you a demonstration.

I couldn't care less. How do you come up with such meaninglessness? Your cheap headlines, your lazy writing.

to desert what I've never needed from the start. Take back everything. I don't cling on to products. If I had a perfume line, it should be called No Collabs.